0: 2 hours.
1: Proceed, Elko to Bronx on the main. 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

Like 80 more on chance, somebody does.

0: frequency dispatch, over. This is Raj to Listen Dear. You can go ahead and ride in with that crew. All right, let me know you guys are pulling, over.
1: Wilbur?
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1: I'm

Tennessee Dispatch, 733, over. Mile post, can I show you, over. 3189-6, over. Track 30 coming to you on C1 near Elko, over. Thank you, Dispatch out.

for the speed difference, 287 over. We'll go meet you conductor clear and these three track authorities.

0: just confirm, is it cheeks, folks? Just confirming, is it cheeks? Clearing over. All right, we're going to release that 4260 proceed. Brock the Elk on the main and hold a 4561 proceed. Proceed 350 letter A, the Lumber on the main, and a 4386 work point Elko and a 350 letter A on the main, all protected by 261 territorial. They send an East 3 back to you. 2 CS Exchange 1 southbound. As soon as they clear, I'll be able to get you across, folks. All right, dispatch out.
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Appropriate time, 2106, 2106, 2106, 2106, 2106, 2106, 2106, 2106, 2106, 2106, 2106, 2106, 2106, 2106, 2106, 2106, 2106, 2106, 2106, 2106, 2106, 2106, 2106, 2106, 2106, 2106, 2106, 2106, 2106, 2106, 2106, 2106, 2106, 2106, 2106, 2106, 2106, 2106, 2106, 2106, 2106, 2106, 2106, 2106, 2106, 2106, 2106, 2106, 2106, 2106, 2106, 2106, 2106, 2106, 2106, 2106, 2106, 2106, 2106, 2106, 2106, 2106, 2106, 2106, 2106, 2106, 2106, 2106, 2106, 2106, 2106, 2106, 2106, 2106, 2106, 2106, 2106, 2106, 2106, 2106, 2106, 2106, 2106, 2106, 2106, 2106, 2106, 2106, 2106, 2106, 2106, 2106, 2106

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Sinclair

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0: Alright, there you go.
1: X-521, 19 inches, 30-13 south. Clear, south of Worth out.

0: 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Detector out.
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1: Y-201, over.
0: Y-201, over. Okay, there's a 125 coming through Decatur Junction now. You can follow him in there.
2: Good, Sam.

0: one, over.
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0: Meet briefly with your dispatcher, and I'll be back with you in just a moment, over.
1: All right, stand by on 49.
0: All right. You dispatcher.
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Strawberry, westbound.

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1: It's that Y-201, over.
0: Alright, Y-201, over.
1: Yeah, just get in touch with our dispatcher.
2: CF.
0: Hey, in, over.
2: Detector, mile code 313.5.
0: Have not, just got logged in.
1: Okay, she told us we could go, we'd be, able to come right behind that 125. That just has to come
3: into the side. EO 41, approach limited. South.
0: Are there anything you have on to the side?
1: Yeah, that's right. We're going to be coming off the river going to the side.
0: I got that over.

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0: at North Tennessee Dispatcher, over.
1: EO-41, northbound, over.
0: All right, EO-41, over.
1: Yeah, I'd like to get across when we can, over.
0: Okay, give me just a minute and I'll holler at you, over.
1: All right, thank you.
0: Thank you.
1: All right. I was there at the light.
2: I think you still look.

0: 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Detector out.
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1: Let's know we are in the yard, in the clear, everything line locked back, side movement.
0: Y-201-19 locked up in the clear at Oakworth, everything handled, line locked back for siding movement, over.
1: That is correct.
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Take 5 side, no.

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No. Defect. Total. 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

0: 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Detected by your current authority, over.
1: Thank you.

at the OBA 256.9. I think that the other dispatcher, did you give me that on an EC1? Over. Gotcha. Okay. All right. Let me give you the other two anomalies, and then I'll release that EC1 from you there. Let me know when you're ready to copy. Over.

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Now, one more time, radio breaking up. Okay, 317, I got that. Okay.

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And they put that defect detector back in there at the 256.9. I think Second Ship gave it to you on the easy one. I'll have to give you a cancellation on that. But your first EC1 is 90710 today, Duke State, 052026, milepost 0BA283.8, to the X52019 CSXT5212 TA quarterly copy and circle line 10. 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

90710, okay and effective at 0008 ARS, over. That is correct. If you want to grab that EC1 number 90502, X52019, CSXT5212, TA Corley, drop down to line 8. Line 8 is canceled.

that's correct. We'll show good read back on that. Triple 09 in the RS. Over. All right, thank you. I see a 6SD transpatcher up.

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Out there working. 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

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Work 20 Lumber Elko, show y'all in the clear. 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
1: All right, copy that.

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1: Yeah, do you all need a push over?
0: Yes, we need a push over.
1: All right, thank you there. 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

floor to that train mast. 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We got bells going off on this head motor. 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

0: That's West Tennessee Dispatcher, over. 810, over. 3 signal indication, Robertson, over. Thank you.
1: Just 647 South, please, South, over.

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1: 364.
0: Hey, are y'all going to stop at Elko to check out your, the bells on your motor?
1: Well, I think our second motor shut down. 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
0: Okay, I got that.

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0: West Tennessee dispatch, over.
1: 12-8 dispatch, over.
0: 12-8, over.
1: Yes, we're in the, we'll call it the siding here at Lumber. Like to come up behind that 365, and we'll have to shove cars down the main, then come back in the siding, over.
0: Okay, I got that, over.
1: I will be here when we can make that move, over.
0: Understood, over.

Texas State Train Dispatch to Jacksonville, M647-8. Second shift mentioned to you about a warm wheel on one of your cars in your train, Earl. I'm going to have this I-126-18. When you all pull up, I'm going to have them take a look at that car, if you would, that NADX-3111. If you would, just job brief with them, and then let me know what they find out. I assume you heard me talking about that M647-18 there has a car with a warm wheel on their train, close to the bottom of their train there. When he pulls up there, if you have your conductor take a look.

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Detector out.

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0: There's such a...

said you found a handbrake on the 3111 and the one behind it, I guess that'd be the 560, 355. Got both of them released. No buildup or anything like that. I appreciate it. Yes, success, teacher. 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

Thank you.

0: is West Tennessee Dispatcher, over. Alright, 810, after stopping at McIntyre for mission test, eastbound stop signal at McIntyre. Main to the side in eastbound direction and record us with the rules, over.
1: Understand, 810, after stopping at McIntyre for mission test.

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0: 4916, proceed from Bracket Elko, show y'all in the clear. Protected by 261, over.
1: 4916, Elko, over. Elko, the lumber, you can come on back.

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4884, you do have permission by signal at Limestone. 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And also permission to make reverse moves. 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

26, 18, 17, 18, 18, 18, 18, 18, 18, 18, 18, 18, 18, 18, 18, 18, 18, 18, 18, 18, 18, 18, 18, 18, 18, 18, 18, 18, 18, 18, 18, 18, 18, 18, 18, 18, 18, 18, 18, 18, 18, 18, 18, 18, 18, 18, 18, 18, 18, 18, 18, 18, 18, 18, 18, 18, 18, 18, 18, 18, 18, 18, 18, 18, 18, 18, 18, 18, 18, 18, 18, 18, 18, 18, 18, 18, 18, 18, 18, 18, 18, 18, 18, 18, 18, 18, 18, 18, 18, 18, 18, 18, 18, 18, 18, 18, 18, 18, 18, 18, 18, 18, 18, 18, 18, 18, 18, 18, 18, 18, 18, 18, 18, 18, 18, 18, 18, 18, 18, 18, 18, 18, 18, 18, 18, 18,

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Repeat. No defect. Total axle 490. Detector out.

robbery.

taking the eastbound down the main, coming back out light motors, going back in, getting some more cars, coming back out, adding them to the cut, and then coming back eastbound over.

0: 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Go ahead.
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1: Approach lumber shoving west, clear 50, getting down about 15.
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PSX SD train dispatcher, X21219, over. Yeah, sorry about that. I had to step away for just a second. What's your milepost there, over? I got EC1 number 90849. 90849. Today's day 052026. 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
1: All right, 90849, okay, and effective 0312 ARS, over. Thank you there, CSX SD, train special out. 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

0: 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Detector out.
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1: 98610. 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
1: This is my name is 36. 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
0: I'm trying one more time for me.
1: 36, just see what's
2: Atlanta wants to do at the message. It's 39340. Over.
0: I'll let you know.
2: That's right. Good read back, 90851. Okay.

Southwest Tennessee Dispatcher, over. Alright, 12 stand by for 5 minutes. Alright, after stopping at Lumber, you do have permission to westbound stop signal at Lumber, main to the side of westbound direction with the NS 9861 over. That's correct, Bill. I got that over.

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1: Okay, pulling high, McIntyre shoving into the siding, 20 cars on the east end, hitting the counter. 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
0: Thank you.

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1: First step fly, conductor 12E, 98610.

0: Southwest Tennessee to Center, over. B, over. Mission to make reverse move over the CTO number and the 5 and line phone number, over.
1: I want

0: Yeah, Bill, check out clear track. 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
1: No, actually,
0: IGN to clear, shoving west. 12 east.

7C385, over. Permission on Southern Educator. That's definitely Mega Pay. You do have permission for Eastbound South Sigma. Okay.

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0: Hey, when you got off that defect detector there, can you give me a shout? I need to give you an EC1 to go over.
1: Yeah,
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1: CSXSD train dispatcher Jack Spoy, answering over. All right, what's your mile post there? I understand. I got EC1 number 90881. 90881, today's date 052026. 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Line time will read dispatcher messages 36846, 36847, and 39340 are null. 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
0: All right, thank you.
2: Oh, it's a lot.

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He's heading up here, 85. Hey. Not yet, 85.

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Repeat. No. Defect. Total. Excellent. 4, 6, 8. Detector out.

45, permission to open up line out on the main between Elko and Lumber behind the NS 9861. Eastbound, open. Yeah, I'm about to send it to you.

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1: T617, like you south over the river.
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0: 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Detector out.
1: 28, maybe.

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All right, get you guys down right by 1 over.

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0: Yeah, are you all going to need a push, over?
1: Yeah, that's right.
0: I'd understand. Thank you. 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

left coast, east center, over. Bobby, over. That's the 3623 there, over. Round Crow Creek.

Yes, exactly.

0: Lansing, over.
1: 521.
0: 521, go ahead, over.
1: No, we don't need a push today.
0: No push. All right. I'm going to have you come down here to Hartsville. You'll meet, I got 648 there, and you'll meet 524, and then I'll get you going there. Over. All right. Thank you there. CSX SD, train dispatch route.

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Guard, I'm going to have you meet one more there at Holmescat. Yes, 6SD.

Northwest Tennessee, this Metro, over. All right, y'all come on with us. This is when the case is coming to you.

XXS DP train, dispatch your X5 2120 over. I just heads up, you'll be following that G61717 up the number two track there at Holmes Gap over.

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Total axles 4, 5, 6. Detector out.

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0: Delegation over.

0: say stretcher engine, over.
1: 85, dispatcher.
0: Go ahead, over.
1: Now, we can go in at 12, but,
0: all right, let me go switch, hang on.

0: 85, respect westbound stuff, Twin Valley main sighting, 525, 525 AM, according to the rules, over.
1: Westbound main side, 555,
0: 9 4. Thanks, Dutcher out.

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1: Good morning. L692-20.
0: L692-20, good morning. Train shaft out here. Daniel and Cagle, 6 o'clock on duty. What's your bulletin number today?
1: Got the 8402. Yeah, 84802. Got a lead engine 2052. PTC, clean fuel, counter day. 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
0: Straight to the N&D?
1: Oh. Straight there.
0: LC1920 with that CSX. 2052, you have my permission to open up here. And it's sagging Oakworth, and come north of North England, I'll back for the siding. OC34 is WMR.
1: Hey, L692, with this 2052, understand, got permission to open up outside the side here, Oakworth. Let you know when it's all line locked back, headed north.
0: All right, so yeah, come on out there, straight to the end, D. And, you know, when you get everything leveled back here on the siding, then again up there.
1: All right. We thank you, Scott.
0: All right. Thanks, Scott.
1: L692, I can find a siding over.

0: 363 location for another one. 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
0: We thank you.

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Detector out.

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think that the dispatcher Jack's plans are going. Copy that L69220. Lock up and clear on AND. Can see and handle between Northern and South Carolina. Back for me. All right, y'all be careful down there. Give me a shot and ready to get back out of.

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0: 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What's bulletin number, Dior?
1: Bulletin number is 85087. Got engine 2018. PTC worker, calendar day done. Plenty of fuel, plenty of power. 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
0: All right, good copy on the job ring there, 101-320, we have CSX-2018. Information open up there at the crossover, center use this side of Oakworth. You come north, let me know when it's all line along back for the siding there. Information of siding at 0731 SWM.
1: All right, 0731 SWM, got permission to occupy the side. Go north, let you know when we get everything lined and locked back, sir.
0: All right, we'll talk to you shortly. Dispatch S-Line.
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Austin, Mike, it's 5305, brought the lumber all in 261 territorial. Well, CH1 there, Hopper, he's getting ready to leave the yard. AO4 is still working camp, thinking about our way, so we'll CH1 at Hopper, then wait to get on across there.

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1: Y 103 in the siding. 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Over.
0: All right, cover that. Everything handled good on the siding there. Y 103 is lined back for siding. Be careful out there. We'll talk to you.

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0: the
1: street again, sir.
0: Say location over.
1: I think, sir.
0: It's Tennessee
2: 81,
0: over. 81, over. Y'all about ready to go?
2: That's right.
0: Yeah, that's right. Location over.
2: I see one location.

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1: Hey, this is the 0082. 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Over.
0: Stay behind one of mine, over.
1: All right, sir.

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WA2 Divergent Clear, Decatur Junction, northbound.

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All right, sit tight there. It's Wednesday morning. I've got my computer down there, so. 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
0: 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And Oakworth updates. What's that engine using today, over?
1: It's going to be a 5342 lead engine.
0: Smith and Stevenson, 8 o'clock. What's your bulletin number, over?
1: 852-7016 message.
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0: Y'all be careful. It's Chris Tesla. That's SD Dispatch, Jack's Blaster, no one.

Dispatcher, LC 9220, over. I'm at 2052. You got permission to open up there off the ND here on the main track, turning north out south. Carry hand, come. Spell signal indication, maybe not everything. Mine a while back from Anal.

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0: 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Detector out.
1: Country Pig 51. Aisle 26 northbound.

dispatch, Jay Central. 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

need a dozen, over. I need to get a cover by you when I can, please, over. Justin Radcliffe, over. District 2 Eastbounders. That's right. 81, y'all back on the move, over. I forgot about that. Okay, I appreciate it, yeah. Stop that chase. Samir, when you're mine, don't worry about a roll-up. That's come on, y'all.

0: Tennessee 288. We'll follow 804 out of 12, over.
1: Okay, following 804 out of 12. Thank you.

0: 99 pounds. Set him up there.
1: Z dispatch, Jack Lasher. L-699-20. They got 692 going down the main to the south end to shove in down there. They going to be able to get by you?
2: We can probably make that happen, but we're sitting up at the derail ready to come out.
1: Hold on. Let me see if I can stop him right there. Hold on. Dispatcher, L-692-20, over.
3: L-692-20.
1: Can I get you to stop short of that Oak Horse signal at L-699?
3: You're
1: ready to go, and I believe that's where they want you to shove back in. Can I have it back in Oak Horse down there, signal over?
3: Yes, sir, you can have it back.
1: Hey, you both understand where you're sitting at eastbound, everybody. When I get Oak Horse over, stop on the main, and then see that local gets going off that south end. I'll get you fixed up.
4: I'll take you, stretch out.
1: Appreciate it. Say we're coming down to Oakwood. All right, I talked to him. He's stopping out there on the main. Take me a few minutes to clock that signal down there, 699. Go ahead with your job briefing info.
2: Stone Lily on 3085, locomotive 645, 2,500 gallons of fuel. Bulletin is 85671. Counter base update, PTC logged in. Got 12 cars, first stop, rush four. And then after rush four, straight to the number.
1: All right, straight to Russ Corps, and then all the way to the one track Hansville. All right, if you're talking about 101, he's building an 848-type train on the siding back there. Y'all got plenty of room for that on. But never mind, you're going to come out and go straight south. Leave the switch behind you, because that 692 is going to come in that way. So let me go ahead and show 699-20 with that CSX engine 6045. You got my permission to open up there. At the south end internet siding, Oakworth, and come south signal indication. When I can get it for you.
2: L-699, that's been open up, occupy the siding. Oakworth, working with a 101, and we'll let know.
5: Frozen man, tire 288.
1: Okay, press open the siding there, 0953 SWM.
2: 0953 SWM.
1: Yeah, you can leave that switch open, I believe it. And just verify that 692, that's the way he's going to come back in. You can leave it open and go.
2: Okay, I didn't know you'd be able to get a signal back in if it was open. I don't get you good anyway with that train up there.
1: Correct. Verify that you're going to come back in that same way down there. You can leave it open and go. If they've got other visions of trying to get them back to the crossovers, doing something different, and they got room to do that, then just let me know.
2: Right,
1: here we go. Dispatch,
4: dispatch.
5: Got you lined down.
2: Okay,
5: MPL 692. AL 692.
4: Marty, what track y'all gonna shove into?
5: That's a mystery. We was told whatever's easy on us.
4: SO1 wide open. SO2 wide open. Take your pick. Alpha, one of the short tracks, I'm sure.
5: Yep. Six or something, whatever's clear.
4: Okay, give me just a second. Oh, SO4.
5: Is it SO4?
4: Yeah, let's go to SO4.
1: Alright.
2: I go back to, this is a 32.

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1: Y 103, Scott.
0: Y 103, 20, come in,
1: old. I guess we're going to have to go down to Maine and shove in the south end any way we can do that.
0: Over here. Let me see. 69, give me a go. 692 sitting on the main down there waiting for him to go. Then you want to go. Do the same thing. How many cars are y'all trying to get back with?
1: 31.

0: and make that show and move down there. 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Once they get by, I got plenty of room behind them for y'all to swing around there and make your move. So sit tight, and if nothing changes, call me back behind that 523.
1: All right. 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
0: Okay. 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

0: dispatch Jacksonville at Teal Spear 4. 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Cancel that when it comes back to you, Ken. I got beat the local by L-69. 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
1: I didn't.
0: Okay. 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
1: All right, we'll let you know.

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1: CNC 286. 9 and ace, and I see a couple east over. Out. 81, how y'all coming along?

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1: It's all this done. 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Just walk through.
0: Dispatcher, A04, over.
2: 04, over.
0: Are y'all clear of the siding? Over.
2: We're on the side now. 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
0: What y'all got in the lead, over?
2: I got a NS50 volt.
0: Alright. That mission on limestone lumber siding, looking out for AO4, 5054 East, 9:45 AM, over. That's correct, over. Go ahead. Alright, 289, send back that 6040 16 and 8 solid 261 territory, over.

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0: 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Galaxy restricted speed. Between the milepost 000309.2 and 00309.8. On that main track account, rear strain emergency. Over.
1: All right. Y-103. Okay, 307.2, engine 2042, McMurray on copy. You see number 91926, day's date 520, circle line 11. Do not exceed restricted speed from the 00309.2 to the 00309.8, counter train in emergency. Over.
0: All right, that EC1 number is 918.
1: 91826.
0: Okay, 91826.
1: I couldn't
0: read my own right, Scott. All right, make it okay here. 1103, 11023, SWMO.
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0: All right, I'll let Darby know I'm ready for you up to main, Noah.
1: I think so.
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1: 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You'll come to Split River.

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0: Polk Southern, milepost 367.2. 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
0: 1038.

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0: 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Catervine, side to the north.
1: Tennessee Dispatcher, engine over. Flight 181 to clear up.

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Tennessee 04. John, back in my lumber there. Right, it comes back at 6591 Liberdale, Corral, and 261, you're all up in territorial. All right, thanks. 289 location for another one.

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0: Looks like we're going to see I-129 first, and we'll get y'all north, over.
1: All right, we appreciate it.
0: That's right.

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0: Can y'all come on, send location over.
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0: Gotcha. 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

0 3 9 3 9 9.

SD Dispatch, Jack Lanza. Hi, Mr. Stringer, go ahead. 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
0: Oak Southern, milepost 356.5. 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
1: LA 4820 there, dispatcher.
0: Go ahead.
1: Has anybody reported that gate there, Vine Street, the lights on the end of it fell off, just hanging over?
0: I'll get a report, and I appreciate the information, Ariel.
1: Yeah, ma'am.
0: But you're up.
2: Hey, Darby.
0: Justin.
2: Yeah, I heard that. I'm currently out here in the middle of living, man, with the guy servicing this generator, so be just kidding.
0: Okay, can we put a ticket in or no? Okay, appreciate it.
1: Okay. It's working, it's just hanging there, man.
0: Justin, it said it's working, it's just hanging there.
2: I got you, yeah, I'll go put it back on, put it again.

Alright, need to clear up when you can. Like, come out there and make a little switch of moves. Dispatcher out. The government's 04, so just briefly and clears up. We'll get y'all out there.

Appreciate it. Here we go. Dispatch,

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No defect. 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

Or is Tennessee to Dutton?

0: Tennessee AO4, Bridge Department finding, decided to get out of her way. Still in the case of limestone reverse as needed at 1239, 1239 p.m. according to the rules, over.
1: I see no indication that limestone reverse at 1239 p.m.
0: Thank you, Spectra.

0: 286. Just kind of curious how y'all coming along, over.
1: Dispatcher
0: out. Dispatcher Radcliffe.
1: Hey, I got that taken care of.
0: 107.
1: 107, thank you.
0: Keep dispatcher out. 287, 6810 Crow Creek side, NASA coming back. Still in 261 and on the 7171 Bronte Elko. Said about another 45 minutes they ought to be done there. Dispatcher out.

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1: So four, dispatcher. We're going to need that long sun signal one more time up your mystery alert.
0: Six semi can reverse 112, 112 in the PM, according to the rules, over.
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0: Dispatch Ranch Street, Hollis Devil. Everybody in the clear, locked up there, Strickland? Oh, yeah, there'll be some time behind him there. Just give us a shout back.
1: All right.
0: Dispatch Echo.

stand behind those two. I'll definitely have time, over. You said Midway East. Are you patrolling? Okay. Yeah, that'll be fine, over.

3 0 3 0 3 0 3 0 3 0 3 0 3 0 3 0 3 0 3 0 3 0 3 0 3 0 3 0 3 0 3 0 3 0 3 0 3 0 3 0 3 0 3 0 3 0 3 0 3 0 3 0 3 0 3 0 3 0 3 0 3 0 3 0 3 0 3 0 3 0 3 0 3 0 3 0 3 0 3 0 3 0 3 0 3 0 3 0 3 0 3 0 3 0 3 0 3 0 3 0 3 0 3 0 3 0 3 0 3 0 3 0 3 0 3 0 3 0 3 0 3 0 3 0 3 0 3 0 3 0 3 0 3 0 3 0 3 0 3 0 3 0 3 0 3 0 3 0 3 0 3 0 3 0 3 0 3 0 3 0 3 0 3 0 3 0 3 0 3 0 3 0 3 0 3 0 3 0 3 0 3 0 3 0 3 0 3 0 3

0: Dispatcher Jack, Blanchard, over.
1: Strickland,
0: go ahead.
1: Yes, I got this 520 clear to see what they get by. If I can come out on the main line here, north of Arsenal, about 707. Put it high, and the paddle tractor is working the way down.
0: Yeah, man, behind the 520 there, we'll have, it's guys coming. Delrose, we'll have right about an hour for you there. Could be some work over.
1: Thank you.
0: I got you blocked off here, boss.

0: Señor.
1: Hey, 286, I got y'all at 9872 on your length, over.
0: Okay. All right. Here comes your next one. You'll be at 287 there at Alco.

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No defects. 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Detector out.

0: This is that CSX N5 2019. We'd like to head north over that bridge whenever we can. Over.
1: Yeah, N5 20, signal indication north. I believe that your check department was trying to put a 25 in there for the CP at the Gator Junction. Just make sure that you maintain 25 as you pull through that CP. Over.
0: All right, sounds good. I appreciate that.

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1: Yard full, so we're leaving this here.

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Have a 81, boarding out this 74652978 to Midway. 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Okay, thank you. Do y'all have any other stops on your way back to Decatur? All right. Well, you need to work between you do that.

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1: Did y'all receive a signal there at Decatur Junction?
2: We had a signal, but now it dropped on us.
1: Yeah, I saw it. Track light go on, so I thought y'all had taken it, and then I watched it go clear. Okay, well, signal indication, over.
0: Appreciate it.
1: You don't see anybody out there with signal department, do you? M520.
2: There were some guys over there, I don't know if they're with the signal department, but they were over there by the bridge.
1: Was it your guys or my guys?
2: Your guys.
1: All right, West Tennessee to the signal maintainer near Decatur Junction.

0: Rackland Signal Main Diner, but I ain't at Decatur Junction.
1: Okay. Who is this?
0: Rackland.
1: I couldn't hear you. Who is this?
0: Justin Rackland.
1: Rackland. Do you know about CSX doing any work out there near Decatur Junction? Darby was telling me something earlier about gauging.
0: I do not. They don't really communicate too good with us.
1: Okay.
2: Anna, over.
1: Yeah, go ahead, over.
2: Hey, Shelton. Call me on the phone.

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1: We got a signal down here.
0: Okay. Yeah. I just wanted to make sure before I put it in again that there wasn't somebody out there that I didn't know about, but I talked to your supervisor and it's all clear.
1: Thanks. Here we go.
0: Thank you. Just watch out.

0: Mountain has time, Vine Street to Kettle Junction on the main one at Vine Street, High Relin East, one truck, heat control, show now. Hey, Rob Ridge, it's Shelton over. You got me?
1: Yeah, go ahead.
0: Yes, sir. We got one across the river. Just want to see if I can get across your span over.
1: That bridge is down a lot. Got my permission to come across over.
0: I understand your permission to come across. We are headed your way coming up to River Junction now.
2: Yes, sir. Dispatcher
1: M5. Oh, I appreciate
2: it. Also, I know you are running tight on time. Lewisburg.
0: What'd you say, Radcliffe?
3: Elkins got your radio if you want to stop there about the crossing, you give it to
0: me. All right, I'll pull up there real quick.

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0: the demo that you're not working Madison.
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0: Okay. They're going to see that 13E there at Limestone.

0: Yes, this is Parker. We are clear Eastbound there. Appreciate your help.
1: I appreciate y'all. Have a good one, over.
0: Yes, sir. You too.

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0: West Tennessee to 287, over. 287, clearing up 7171, off to Elko, showing you protected by 7495 Elko Lumber. 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

SPSX SD dispatcher calling Mr. Strickland, over. Yeah, I got a southbound coming through Athens there, or coming out of Athens, over. Back in the house, trying to copy that, man. Appreciate it.

Well, I got the B-795 leaving Athens. I got a coal train at Ardmore. And I got 699 at Vic Holdout waiting on Mr. Gray to get in the clear. He's got to come up here and work at Hartsell. So I'm not sure about. Okay, I'll let him know, man. Like I said, I don't know if that'll work, though. It could be a little while before I can do it, though.

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0: What are y'all?
1: 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All right, y'all too. 72Z cleared, 12th Avenue.

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2: 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Go ahead.
0: Coming through Hartsville.
2: Hey, you want clear, Hobart?
0: Permission, that'll knock down the signal, but I got time to knock it down. I'll let you out there. I'll talk and buy it. All right, Y 201-20, you have permission to occupy the side and get Oakworth working in both directions there.

0: 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The tower went out, over.
1: Hey,
0: man. SDM.
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0: Hey, Tom, come to the dispatcher channel so I can talk to my O-Port.

0: Hill 6920 after stopping. Permission to proceed past stop signal NAS Oakworth, moving main to the study. North direction, switches in motor. Looking out, talking to the Y20120 ahead. Over. That's a good copy, 1750 CMA.
1: Hey, 81 clear by the street.

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No defects. Total axles 60. Detector out.

0: 33, were you able to clear that one off your screen?
1: Yeah, it's Tennessee.
0: Okay. Yeah, it's stuck on my side. You did clear it off of yours.
1: That's correct.

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1: It's why 201's got everything line locked back for normal moving on that side that we handle.
0: 201, show everything line locked back normal for you there, boss.
1: What do you think, Dispatch?

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1: 201, over.
0: When we can, we'd like to go out on that river track.
1: Signal indication up river, over.
0: Signal indication up river, thank you.
1: Yep.

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Repeat. 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Total axles 438. Detector out.

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1: 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Oak Works, y'all have a good evening, Oak.

0: transmission or relay bars from the side.
1: 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What's your train length, over?
0: Five hundred feet.

0: you're going to see a 363 there, or a 362 there before I can get you a light. Probably going to be about 45 minutes over. You do have permission on that siding, though, limestone to lumber, permission to reverse in the siding, limestone to lumber, and when you get that signal at limestone, permission to reverse in the CP, over.
1: Permission on the side, and then when you get the signal here at limestone, permission to reverse, and then when limestone and lumber in the side.

I don't know, close to 30.

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0: 6, I'm 524. 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
1: All right, M 524, I got the bridge up, and then I got one of mine to run, and then you'll be next.
0: All right, I'm just saying, send in case, we appreciate it.
1: Yeah.

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Have a good one.

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1: 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M524, over.
0: 524, there is a 2525 MPH speed restriction indicator junction, over.
1: I say they are M25 MP speed restriction.
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1: All right, here we go.